0: today we got to see one of the creative videos that our producer here tonight, Shane Stewart, put together, and asking individual players, if your coach wasn't a football coach, what would he be doing? I want to ask you two guys for your own individual thoughts. If Colin Condit wasn't a football coach, what would he be doing? What kind of graphics would we put up for Colin? What would he be doing?
1: He kind of looks like one of those like gaming nerds that like make the like the GTA 6 like gaming squad. He kind of looks like he'd be a part of that.
0: Okay, all right. Jordan, what do you think Coach Connett's going to do?
2: I don't know.
0: He's looking for an answer. Are you kidding? He doesn't have a sign to signal into that.
2: A lumberjack.
0: A lumberjack.
1: With that beard. That
0: with
1: makes
0: the grizzly
1: sense.
0: Adam. So there you go. Okay, guys. How good was the food? You guys destroyed
2: great.
0: The three-meat. What was on your three-meat plate?
1: I got the ribs, catfish, and burnt ends, and double french fries.
0: All right. Big guy?
2: The exact same thing, but with coleslaw.
0: With coleslaw, okay. Yeah. And a few onion rings and a couple of burnt ends that came off the other person's plate, right?
1: Yeah.
0: Hey, guys, what's it going to take for the Ruffers to get back on the winning track Friday night at Ruffer Village?
1: I think the O-line is going to have to do their part. Choctaw, we did not do the best at all. Like, I did terrible. I don't think everybody else did that good either. So we're going to have to, like, lock in on the O-line.
0: So you've spent the last 2 weeks calling each other out and owning those responsibilities and not to have a repeat performance of that.
1: Yeah.
0: All right. Just big guy, same thing there.
2: Execution. Know what you're supposed to be doing. Doing what you're supposed to be doing.
0: Taking care of business.
3: Taking care of it. That's a good mindset, and that's what Colin said, that both these guys will they'll be ready to come back the better. No doubt about it.
0: Well, no doubt this is going to be the highest rated coaches show we've had all season long. The way these two guys have interacted with us, and certainly the way they destroyed the three beat combos. The guy on the far end of the table, Jordan Hanlon, he's the offensive center. You can find him pretty easy because his number is the same, both digits, 5 and 5, 55. And then the guy to his immediate left on every offensive play is the left guard, Ryan Green. They're our guests here in this segment. We'll come back after a timeout. We'll talk about Friday night's homecoming opponent, the Wildcats of Piedmont, and what they do so different from most other high school football teams in the state after this timeout from Runt's Barbecue on the Tuesday night Coach's Show. 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
0: Back at Runt's Barbecue, our final segment of the Tuesday night Coaches Show. Then we had a lot of fun with those two guys, the offensive linemen, who are a lot of fun to be around each and every day inside Ruffer Village.
3: Yeah, they have a different disposition than most of the other positions on the team. So.
0: What I do like is every time I see these two guys, they're typically, most of the time when I see them at least, a smile on their face.
3: Yeah, they have a great outlook on life, a great outlook on why they play the game, and again, we're lucky to have them both, and I know moving forward they're going to continue to get better, and they're going to give Ruffer Nation all they have every Friday night.
0: Speaking of giving all you have, Friday night at Ruffer Village, it's homecoming. It's the Piedmont Wildcats. Jeff Hall's squad does something that most other high school teams across the state of Oklahoma from 6A all the way down to 8-man don't run the offense the way that the Wildcats do.
3: Yeah, they run the flex bone, triple option offense. And
0: So wait a minute, we're going back to Chuck Fairbanks style
3: we're
0: stuff?
3: We're going back a ways. And it won't,
0: since you're the OU.
3: It won't be the wishbone because the two halfbacks are now slots, but if you've watched Air Force, that kind of
0: watch Navy.
3: Yeah, those guys coming in motion and in their triple option, the quarterback's going to read a down lineman with his fullback, and then if he gets taken, he pulls that, and then he has a guy that he'll pitch off of, and they do all of it. They're going to start out pounding the big fullback up the middle, and if you don't stop him, that's what they're going to do all night. And then from there they keep you honest in all of it, and then after you have tried to stop that for 10 or 12 plays, they're going to fake one of those and hit a back or somebody, they have two great receivers, and they'll hit one of them on a play action pass. It makes it very difficult on the secondary, who has huge run responsibility, way more so than they're used to, and they get their eyes there, and then all of a sudden now we got a pass play. It's in practice, it's scary.
0: It is. It
3: there's
0: is.
3: Some guys running wide open. I've seen
0: I don't want to say a different level of concentration, but certainly seems to be more sheets spread out across the table when I'm in visiting with Travis Bryan of finding different ways to slow down this free trade.
3: For somebody like me that's done this for a long time, and really I kind of cut my teeth loving football and the Barry Switzer OU Sooners and Jamel Holloway and all that option football. I love watching it. Now coaching against it, it's a headache. I mean, it's just so different because people don't do it. They don't run this style very often, so you're trying to teach your kids a different type of really a responsibility on defense that they're not used to. Everybody's got to do their job, or it's a major breakdown, and they're going to get you.
0: Well, you talk about doing their job. The Ruffers will have that encounter Friday night at Ruffer Village, and I guess if you're going to meet a team like this, no better place than inside the village, whether it's homecoming or just an every Friday night encounter, and having that home field advantage and the support of the student body. And there's going to be several alumni groups that will be in attendance this week. I know there's a 25-year group that's coming back, and they're going to have a golf tournament earlier in the day, and then they're going to chow down, and then they'll be at the contest. Be kind of nice to see with some of those former Ruffers like we've seen run around here at Runt's Barbecue tonight.
3: Yeah, it's always a night where a lot of people will come out and watch. Families get together. I know the players will be excited for that. And a big challenge for us. This isn't you like to find an opponent on your schedule where you feel like, this is one that we ought to win. Piedmont's not that type of team. It was just really, we don't have that kind of team on our schedule, but you're kind of limited to anymore on which night you can have your homecoming, because you're going to have senior night, you're going to have your first ball game, and then you got a fall break that you got to work around. So,
0: and a Hall of Fame night to go along with that.
3: You get pretty limited, but we'll be ready to
0: play. It's your last tune-up, because
3: right.
0: From here on out, the remaining five games are all district encounters. There is no time to take one game off with the lineup of teams that are in the same district as Muskogee, whether that's Bartlesville, Booker T, Ponca City, Stillwater, and Sand Springs. So what do you have to accomplish in this game, in addition to winning, that you feel like is key for the Ruffers as you get ready to go into that district title?
3: I definitely want to see some progress in the time that we've put in on our special teams the last couple of weeks. Want to see progress there. Want to be very efficient offensively, especially against an opponent like Piedmont. You're going to get fewer possessions than you're used to getting, because they're going to run the ball a lot. They're going to keep the ball and get first downs, and the clock's going to run. And instead of 10 possessions, you might get 6 possessions. You just don't know. So you got to be efficient offensively. But more than anything, a mindset that, we lost our last game, so we're going to come out with some renewed energy
0: reason for atonement,
3: and reset the thing and get back on the winning track before we go play a very tough Booker T team next week.
0: Ruffers will be at home Friday night. 7:00 is the scheduled kickoff time. It is homecoming, so there'll be some special presentations in pregame as well as at halftime. And we want to invite you to come out and be a part of the celebration of Ruffer football this Friday night when the Wildcats of Piedmont come back to town. And I didn't mention this earlier when we were talking about Piedmont, but it's kind of a homecoming too for some guys on their athletic staff. Former Ruffer defensive coordinator David Heath is coaching the

Rookie Country 101.7. Tonight looks good on you. Jason Aldean right there. All right, Maverick here. Well, I got to get out of here. We got to get down to the coaches show. Ruffer coaches show starting immediately as soon as I stop yakking. Runt's Barbecue. That's where the coach will be. And that'll be going on tonight. They'll get ready for the game against Piedmont. Homecoming Friday night. Homecoming parade, by the way, at noon down Broadway coming up on Friday. All right. Have yourself a wonderful Tuesday night. I will see you tomorrow. Till then, remember, be yourself because everyone else is taken. Okie Country 101.7.

0: Holman shot her. Defense attorney Patrick Mulligan on how his client reacted.
1: He was upset, and I understand that because I think he had expectations, and, you know, it's disappointing.
0: Flynn's sentencing is scheduled for October 5th. He faces up to life in prison without parole. The country's leading AI companies have signed a safety accord with the Trump administration.
2: The president walked out to the White House driveway that joined tech leaders about a new AI pledge to safely advance the cutting-edge technology. Meta CEO Mark Zuckerberg says that means ensuring robust internal and external controls.
0: That's Fox's Jared Halpern at the White House. 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
8: John Shambi here in for new mama Elena, and welcome to Backstage Country. Kenny Chesney is with us this week, so happy you're here. Thanks for taking the time, man.
9: Thanks, John. Glad to be here with you. There's lots to talk about, and I'll be sharing lots of stories behind my new album and lots more.
8: We cannot wait to hear all of it. Kenny Chesney is here all week on Backstage Country, so don't you go anywhere. I ain't heard

0: This is Backstage Country. Elena is out being the new mama. John Shambi here with our host for this week, Kenny Chesney. Kenny, we've already talked about it, but I want to go back to your song, Carry On, because not too many people realize this. This is your 36th number one. And from a business standpoint, in our business, this is crazy, but you actually locked in all the radio stations the very first week. Any radio station that would play a country song started playing this. Only the third time it's ever been done, and the first time for an independent label.
1: Yeah.
0: How did you process all that?
1: Well, I've always felt like, you know, songs have a way of finding their place. Yeah. And I've had Carry On. I got a file on my computer of just songs that I love. And I've had Carry On for over 5 years in that file, waiting for its moment, right? It didn't fit on other records. If it had been on other records, that whole album wouldn't have been as cohesive. So I'm a big believer in cohesive records, and you try to make it as cohesive as you can. And Carry On finally found its place and made its way into the world. And I don't know, there's a lot in Carry On that's kind of become my life mantra, and something that when I go back out there on the road, it's going to be a message to my audience. And it's pretty simple, but it's, if it feels good, do it. If it doesn't, then don't.
0: Well, and just so you know, from an industry standpoint, it was country radio's way of giving back to you.
1: I understand that.
0: Because that's the respect that they have for you and your music.
1: Wow.
0: It's a Kenny song. We're playing it.
1: Yeah.
0: And that's the way it works here.
1: That's incredible.
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9: Mostly cloudy and mild tonight and into the start of that Wednesday morning with temperatures in the low to mid 70s. A warm and windy Wednesday ahead of us with highs in the upper 80s. A stray shower can't be ruled out during the day, but heavy rain and storms likely Wednesday night into Thursday. Flash flooding is a possibility, along with a little bit of severe weather. Rain showers taper off a little bit Thursday afternoon. In the 2 News Weather Center, I'm meteorologist Mike Grogan.
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9: Mostly cloudy and mild tonight and into the start of that Wednesday morning with temperatures in the low to mid 70s. A warm and windy Wednesday ahead of us with highs in the upper 80s. A stray shower can't be ruled out during the day, but heavy rain and storms likely Wednesday night. But Thursday, flash flooding is a possibility along with a little bit of severe weather. Rain showers taper off a little bit Thursday afternoon. In the 2 News Weather Center, I'm meteorologist Mike Grogan.
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26: News. I'm Paul Stevens. President Trump says the country's leading artificial intelligence firms have signed a safety accord with the administration.
27: Meta CEO Mark Zuckerberg says that means ensuring robust internal and external controls. President Trump says tech firms are also pledging to ensure communities benefit economically from new data centers being built.
26: Fox's Jared Halpern at the White House. Former American Idol contestant Caleb Flynn found guilty of murdering his wife Ashley after alleging that somebody broke into their home and shot her. Flynn's lead attorney, Patrick Mulligan.
28: He was upset, and I understand that, because I think he had expectations, and, it's disappointing.
26: Caleb Flynn's sentencing set for October 5th. He faces up to life in prison without the chance of parole. America's listening to Fox News.
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37: 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We just

0: All right, this is Backstage Country. I'm John Chambi subbing for Elena this week. She's a new mama, so she'll be back in a few weeks. But this week, we have Kenny Chesney as our host. And you also announced a stadium tour in 19 cities. You're calling it the original Vibe Room Tour. Now, I kind of remember seeing your very first stadium tour. I think it was...
1: Kind of remember it. I mean, you're probably in the Vibe Room.
0: I kind of remember most of your shows because of that Vibe Room.
1: Yeah, so you know. I kind of remember the last several years. Yeah.
0: But I think one I saw was in D.C. And how many have you done
1: in
0: since
1: D.C.?
0: Done stadium tours have you done since then?
1: Oh, wow. Well, we started doing stadiums. The first year we did stadiums was in 2005, and we did three.
0: Yeah.
1: We did Foxborough, Massachusetts. We did Pittsburgh, and we did D.C.
0: D.C.
1: That was in 2005. The next year, we did probably 12. And then the next year, we did all of them. And then so we've been doing that for a while. And so I don't know how many we've done. Probably over 200 some. I don't know. A lot. And so it's been an amazing thing to happen in your life.
0: What makes you go back for more?
1: There's nothing replaces. Okay, let's just say, you know, we're going to go out there next summer with Eric and Cheryl and Graylin. And the tour's been announced, and people are buying tickets. And so there's this anticipation on both ends. All the fans that bought tickets, they're anticipating that moment. And so this is the same for us. We're anticipating that moment. So we have all this lead time up to that moment. And when those two forces meet, when those two energies meet, the energy from the audience and then the band and the sound and all that, That first moment that we get to see each other is what keeps me coming back for more. It's the most unbelievable, unique feeling that you can have. And I don't get that every day of my life. So it's special.
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3: Muskogee, we heard you and we miss you too. 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
7: Mostly cloudy and mild tonight and into the start of that Wednesday morning with temperatures in the low to mid 70s. A warm and windy Wednesday ahead of us with highs in the upper 80s. A stray shower can't be ruled out during the day, but heavy rain and storms likely Wednesday night to Thursday. Flash flooding is a possibility along with a little bit of severe weather. Rain showers taper off a little bit Thursday afternoon. In the 2 News Weather Center, I'm meteorologist Mike Grogan.
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0: PBR fans, keep the party going after the Bulls. It's the Bedouin Shrine PBR After Party this Friday and Saturday at the Bedouin Shrine Temple in Muskogee. 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When the PBR action ends, the party begins at the Bedouin Shrine PBR After Party this Friday and Saturday night.
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0: is Backstage Country. I'm John Shambi, in for Elena. She's a new mama. We have Kenny Chesney as our host this week. It's a very, very basic question, but it's something that I kind of like to ask anybody. I'll ask an artist. I'll ask somebody, a relative of mine or whatever. But what is Kenny Chesney's 2026 definition of success?
1: I think just being happy in your skin, right? For years, my central nervous system has just been jacked. Because I've been focused. I mean, I've been so driven and so inspired and so creative and going to the next thing. And I still want to do that, but I think happiness for me would being able to be still just a little bit and looking back and being like, oh yeah, we did that. You know, that really did happen. Because if you ask anybody around me, I mean, I'm constantly moving to the next thing. And sometimes I'm guilty of not that I'm not appreciative of what's happened to us, because I really am. Mm-hmm. But I don't take enough time to reflect on it. That's why when you were talking about the book, it was so difficult for me, because it was a force, like on your computer, how you won't stop. You have to force quit it. That's me. So doing the book was force quit for Kenny Chesney, right? So I had to stop. So that, I mean, that 2026 would be, that's my idea of just being like calming my central nervous system down and taking the foot off the gas pedal, just not forever, but just a little bit to go, oh, wow, that was amazing.
0: Well, we go back a long way. I remember you're one of the first artists I ever met when I got into country. And I can tell you that watching your career over these years is just amazing. I'm happy for the Hall of Fame and all that, but man, you keep cranking out the hits, and that's important. That's good. And you,
1: thank you, man.
0: And you should, and you can't see this, but you should see the guns on this guy. I'm telling you, he is in some shape, and I'm not going to mess with him at all. But Kenny,
1: well, I got to get in them show jeans, man.
0: I got you.
1: Those are different jeans than everyday jeans.
0: And the way you move around on stage, you got to be in shape.
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7: Mostly cloudy and mild tonight and into the start of that Wednesday morning with temperatures in the low to mid 70s. A warm and windy Wednesday ahead of us with highs in the upper 80s. A stray shower can't be ruled out during the day, but heavy rain and storms likely Wednesday night to Thursday. Flash flooding is a possibility, along with a little bit of severe weather. Rain showers taper off a little bit Thursday afternoon. In the 2 News Weather Center, I'm meteorologist Mike Grogan.
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0: This is John Chombi. I'm in for new mama Elena, and this is Backstage Country with our host this week, Kenny Chesney. Let me just double back a little bit here, but you just finished up a residency as the number one solo headliner at the Amazing Sphere in Las Vegas, which is a experience in itself. We have to get your on-stage perspective of this. I mean, I could see what it's like from a crowd standpoint.
1: Yeah.
0: What is it like from the artist standpoint?
1: We got used to it. Like, we did two summers, you know? So this year was a lot, we were a lot more used to the space. We knew what was going to happen around us, behind us. We knew what was happening. The first couple of nights, the first week last year, when we our first residency there, it was a learning curve because we're so used to the sound being on each side of the stage and projecting towards the audience. At the Sphere, it's right behind you and it's coming over your head. So you got the energy of the audience and you got the energy of the sound, and the band is in the crosshairs of all of it. It's really a unique place to be, but it's so energetic and it's crazy. But it took me a minute, you know, because I'm so used to looking at the audience, staring them down, and them looking at me, and that's my mojo, the connection with them, right? The songs are it, but also, but to know that you care and that this is going to be us all night. Well, I'm there. I was there. But you just can't help it when you're out in the audience to just look straight up. So it took me a minute to, they weren't looking directly at me. They were looking at all the stuff we created, which is just human nature. You can't help yourself but do it. I had to learn how to bring them back to me. And it took a few shows, but we did it. And it was just one of the most amazing, it truly was one of the most amazing experiences of my life as an entertainer and as a creative soul. Because you got to build whatever you wanted.
0: Right.
1: Right, I mean, in an arena or stadium environment, whatever, you have the video wall, you have whatever you create, but you're kind of limited to what you have. There, you could create anything you wanted. It could be endless. I mean, no matter what. So it was like, oh wow. I mean, it took us a year to create the first year. We were working on that content for almost a year before we presented it to the world. So it was creatively, it was such a an unbelievable thing to do. I mean, it took our brains in so many different directions. And it was great for me. It was great for all of us and the fans, because we got to experience something new together.
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6: Mostly cloudy and mild tonight and into the start of that Wednesday morning with temperatures in the low to mid 70s. A warm and windy Wednesday ahead of us with highs in the upper 80s. A stray shower can't be ruled out during the day, but heavy rain and storms likely Wednesday night to Thursday. Flash flooding is a possibility, along with a little bit of severe weather. Rain showers taper off a little bit Thursday afternoon. In the 2 News Weather Center, I'm meteorologist Mike Grogan.
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0: fans, keep the party going after the Bulls. It's the Bedouin Shrine PBR After Party this Friday and Saturday at the Bedouin Shrine Temple in Muskogee. Enjoy live music from the Brad and Lisa Duvall Band, plus good times, great music, cold drinks, and a no bull fun time. When the PBR action ends, the party begins at the Bedouin Shrine PBR After Party this Friday and Saturday night.
1: You can also meet some of the Bull Riders this Friday and Saturday.
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8: Mostly cloudy and mild tonight and into the start of that Wednesday morning with temperatures in the low to mid-70s. A warm and windy Wednesday ahead of us with highs in the upper 80s. A stray shower can't be ruled out during the day, but heavy rain and storms likely Wednesday night to Thursday. Flash flooding is a possibility, along with a little bit of severe weather. Rain showers taper off a little bit Thursday afternoon. In the 2 News Weather Center, I'm meteorologist Mike Grogan.
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0: This is Backstage Country. I'm John Chompy, subbing for new mama Elena. And we were with our host for this week, Kenny Chesney. I'm a big fan Sunday morning. And one morning I'm watching it, and there you are. And it just blew me away. And there are some things about you I never knew, particularly your love for a specific author. Tell me about this connection with Ernest Hemingway.
1: Yeah, I've always loved his writing. He's one of my favorite authors. The first book I ever read of his was Old Man and the Sea. And what drew me to that was the relationship between the fisherman and the kid in the book. And it always reminded me a lot of my relationship with my grandfather. So the first time I read that book, it was like I was reading about me and my grandfather. Completely different environment, but it was the same relationship. He loved the ocean, and he loved Italy, and he loved connection, and he was a little, like American kid says, I mean, he was a little messed up, but all right, you know? I mean, that's me, you know? I mean, he wasn't perfect, you know? I've always felt a connection, no question. And when we did CBS Sunday Morning, that was, we were able to go up there into his writing space and do the interview, you know, where he wrote a lot of books, and it felt intrusive, though. I wasn't up there long. It just felt like, okay, I'm a big believer in spirits and all this kind of stuff, right? You know, so it felt like I was intruding.
0: And now you're an author.
1: Yes.
0: So what got you rolling on the book?
1: Well, at first, I didn't really think I had one in me, right? And I didn't know if I wanted to. I didn't know if it was going to be, if anybody would care, honestly. But the more I got into it, I actually was talked into doing it. It's crazy. You can say, hey, Kenny, you want to write a book? And I say, oh, yeah, that sounds like a good idea. And then you got to go do it. So that consumed a couple years of my life. We started writing that book after the 2024 stadium tour. And so it took a year, you know, took all that time to write it. And it came out in November the next year, you know, so it took a while. So, but that's something I never thought I would do. But it was a lot like therapy in a way. It was therapy for me because I was able to just remember how all these stories and go down all these roads I've been down, you know, and think about, you know, getting my first record deal on Capricorn and all the people that were involved in that. And then Joe Galante signing me and all that, everything that was with that and how difficult it was for me to get my songs played early on. And the fact that nobody would take us on the road because we didn't have a hit. And all that was just part of the whole journey, you know. And I guess for advice a lot, you know, you got any advice on how to make it? I'm going, man, you just got to go do it. There is no making it. You just do it because you do it. And it was crazy to write that book, you know, to think about the journey that you've been on, you know, and just the whole scope of it. And to think about all that is crazy. And then be blessed enough to have the audience that you have and that they care that much about what you've done and how grateful they are that you had that journey. And then you be me and stand behind the microphone and see what that's grown into. This is unbelievable, really. I mean, it really is.
0: And just so the title is Heart, Life, Music. I want to make sure I get that in there so everybody knows what that is.
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8: OK Country 101.7, now your official 2 News weather forecast. Mostly cloudy and mild tonight and into the start of that Wednesday morning with temperatures in the low to mid 70s. A warm and windy Wednesday ahead of us with highs in the upper 80s. A stray shower can't be ruled out during the day, but heavy rain and storms likely Wednesday night into Thursday. Flash flooding is a possibility along with a little bit of severe weather. Rain showers taper off a little bit Thursday afternoon. In the 2 News Weather Center, I'm meteorologist Mike Grogan.
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0: This is Backstage Country. I'm John Shombe, subbing for the new mama, Elena, with our host this week, Kenny Chesney. And just recently, you did a special pop-up show back on the 18th at Nashville's Pinnacle to intro the album. You're getting ready for another stadium tour, yet you do a show at a place that holds 3,500 people to announce the album. All right, two things. How was the show? Secondly, why such a small place?
1: Well, we love, it's been a while since we played, you know, playing inside at Sphere was awesome. But I was trying to think of a way, you know, that we could let the diehards in and experience this music first, right? And we're announcing, the record was announced, the tour was announced, and everybody on it, you know, and I just wanted to celebrate it with my friends, with our new label, with people that have been in my life for a while, with the fans that really were really hungry for new music. And that's why we did it, you know, because we can. I mean, it's fun. You know, what a concept. Music is supposed to be fun at the end of the day. So that's why we did it. It's because we can.
0: I love it.
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8: Mostly cloudy and mild tonight and into the start of that Wednesday morning with temperatures in the low to mid 70s. A warm and windy Wednesday ahead of us with highs in the upper 80s. A stray shower can't be ruled out during the day, but heavy rain and storms likely Wednesday night to Thursday. Flash flooding is a possibility along with a little bit of severe weather. Rain showers taper off a little bit Thursday afternoon. In the 2 News Weather Center, I'm meteorologist Mike Grogan.
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1: Fox News, I'm Chris DeMeo. Former American Idol contestant Khalib Flynn has been found guilty by an Ohio court for the murder of his wife.
2: While we respect the system, certainly, we're disappointed. I fully anticipate that there will be a notice of appeal filed, and this decision will be tested thoroughly in the Court of Appeals.
1: Flynn lawyer Patrick Mulligan. Lindsey Clancy appears in court again Tuesday after a jury failed to reach a verdict on child murder charges this month.
3: Her attorney, Kevin Reddington, now says prosecutors failed to prove Clancy did it. Reddington argued today that Clancy should be acquitted because police botched an investigation, including, quote, woefully deficient forensic evidence.
1: Fox's Brian Yenis in Plymouth, Massachusetts. No decision yet about a possible retrial. 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
3: Mostly cloudy and mild tonight and into the start of that Wednesday morning with temperatures in the low to mid 70s. A warm and windy Wednesday ahead of us with highs in the upper 80s. A stray shower can't be ruled out during the day, but heavy rain and storms likely Wednesday night into Thursday. Flash flooding is a possibility along with a little bit of severe weather. Rain showers taper off a little bit Thursday afternoon. In the 2 News Weather Center, I'm meteorologist Mike Grogan.
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1: Fox News, I'm Ted Linder. The FBI has released its latest numbers from its Operation Summer Heat 2.0. FBI Director Kash Patel talking about it on Fox's Hannity.
2: We saw 125% increase in weapons seized. We saw 65% increase in fentanyl seized in Summer Heat 2.0. And we saw 35% increase in children found and located from Summer Heat from this year to last year's Summer Heat operations.
1: A graphic from the agency claims 5,000 weapons were recovered, nearly 700 kilograms of fentanyl seized, and almost 9,000 arrests made. Former American Idol contestant Caleb Flynn found guilty of murdering his wife Ashley after he alleged that someone broke into their home and shot her. Flynn's lead attorney Patrick Mulligan Tuesday.
3: He was upset, and I understand that because I think he had expectations, and it's disappointing.
1: Flynn's sentencing set for October 5th. He faces up to life in prison without parole. 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

0: 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I feel like a lady. 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
2: Mostly cloudy and mild tonight and into the start of that Wednesday morning with temperatures in the low to mid 70s. A warm and windy Wednesday ahead of us with highs in the upper 80s. A stray shower can't be ruled out during the day, but heavy rain and storms likely Wednesday night to Thursday. Flash flooding is a possibility along with a little bit of severe weather. Rain showers taper off a little bit Thursday afternoon. In the 2 News Weather Center, I'm meteorologist Mike Grogan.
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4: Mostly cloudy and mild tonight and into the start of that Wednesday morning with temperatures in the low to mid 70s. A warm and windy Wednesday ahead of us with highs in the upper 80s. A stray shower can't be ruled out during the day, but heavy rain and storms likely Wednesday night into Thursday. Flash flooding is a possibility along with a little bit of severe weather. Rain showers taper off a little bit Thursday afternoon. In the 2 News Weather Center, I'm meteorologist Mike Grogan.
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3: Mostly cloudy and mild tonight and into the start of that Wednesday morning with temperatures in the low to mid 70s. A warm and windy Wednesday ahead of us with highs in the upper 80s. A stray shower can't be ruled out during the day, but heavy rain and storms likely Wednesday night to Thursday. Flash flooding is a possibility along with a little bit of severe weather. Rain showers taper off a little bit Thursday afternoon. In the 2 News Weather Center, I'm meteorologist Mike Grogan.
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5: Mostly cloudy and mild tonight and into the start of that Wednesday morning with temperatures in the low to mid 70s. A warm and windy Wednesday ahead of us with highs in the upper 80s. A stray shower can't be ruled out during the day, but heavy rain and storms likely Wednesday night into Thursday. Flash flooding is a possibility along with a little bit of severe weather. Rain showers taper off a little bit Thursday afternoon. In the 2 News Weather Center, I'm meteorologist Mike Grogan.
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2: News. I'm Ted Linder. Former American Idol contestant Caleb Flynn found guilty of murdering his wife Ashley after he alleged that someone broke into their home and shot her. Flynn's lead attorney Patrick Mulligan after the verdict.
3: He was upset, and I understand that because I think he had expectations, and it's disappointing.
2: Caleb Flynn sentencing October 5th. Lindsey Clancy in court again Tuesday after a Massachusetts jury failed to reach a verdict on child murder charges earlier this month.
4: Her attorney, Kevin Reddington, now says prosecutors failed to prove Clancy did it. Reddington argued today that Clancy should be acquitted because police botched an investigation, including, quote, woefully deficient forensic evidence.
2: Fox's Brian Yenis. AL wildcard games Tuesday. The Yankees and White Sox each take game one of their series. In the NL wildcard, the Braves won their opening game of their series against the Phillies. The Padres blanked the Cubs. 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
3: Mostly cloudy and mild tonight and into the start of that Wednesday morning with temperatures in the low to mid 70s. A warm and windy Wednesday ahead of us with highs in the upper 80s. A stray shower can't be ruled out during the day, but heavy rain and storms likely Wednesday night into Thursday. Flash flooding is a possibility, along with a little bit of severe weather. Rain showers taper off a little bit Thursday afternoon. In the 2 News Weather Center, I'm meteorologist Mike Grogan.
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3: OK Country 101.7, now your official 2 News weather forecast.
4: Mostly cloudy and mild tonight and into the start of that Wednesday morning with temperatures in the low to mid 70s. A warm and windy Wednesday ahead of us with highs in the upper 80s. A stray shower can't be ruled out during the day, but heavy rain and storms likely Wednesday night. But Thursday, flash flooding is a possibility along with a little bit of severe weather. Rain showers taper off a little bit Thursday afternoon. In the 2 News Weather Center, I'm meteorologist Mike Grogan.
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1: Fox News, I'm Chris DeMayo. President Trump says the country's leading artificial intelligence companies have signed a safety accord with the administration.
2: Meta CEO Mark Zuckerberg says that means ensuring robust internal and external controls. President Trump says tech firms are also pledging to ensure communities benefit economically from new data centers being built.
1: Fox's Jared Halpern. President Trump campaigning on lower crime rates as the FBI releases its latest data from Operation Summer Heat 2.0.
3: While I can't tell you who to go out there and who to vote for, what I can tell you is you may want to vote for people who don't want socialism. You may want people who don't want a police state. You may want to vote for people who back the blue, who fund law enforcement, who put terrorists and rapists and drug dealers in prison where they belong, and who manhunt people who wish to harm our way of life.
1: FBI Director Kash Patel on Fox's Hannity. 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
6: Mostly cloudy and mild tonight and into the start of that Wednesday morning with temperatures in the low to mid 70s. A warm and windy Wednesday ahead of us with highs in the upper 80s. A stray shower can't be ruled out during the day, but heavy rain and storms likely Wednesday night into Thursday. Flash flooding is a possibility along with a little bit of severe weather. Rain showers taper off a little bit Thursday afternoon. In the 2 News Weather Center, I'm meteorologist Mike Grogan.
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4: Mostly cloudy and mild tonight and into the start of that Wednesday morning with temperatures in the low to mid 70s. A warm and windy Wednesday ahead of us with highs in the upper 80s. A stray shower can't be ruled out during the day, but heavy rain and storms likely Wednesday night to Thursday. Flash flooding is a possibility along with a little bit of severe weather. Rain showers taper off a little bit Thursday afternoon. In the 2 News Weather Center, I'm meteorologist Mike Grogan.
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1: News. I'm Ted Linder. Lindsey Clancy was in court again Tuesday after a Massachusetts jury failed to reach a verdict on child murder charges earlier this month. Her attorney shifting strategies now, claiming prosecutors failed to prove she killed her children.
2: Her attorney, Kevin Reddington, now says prosecutors failed to prove Clancy did it. Reddington argued today that Clancy should be acquitted because police botched an investigation, including, quote, woefully deficient forensic evidence.
1: Fox's Brian Yenis. The AL wildcard games on Tuesday saw the Yankees and White Sox each taking game one of their respective series. The Yankees defeating the Boston Red Sox in New York 9-0. The White Sox defeated the Houston Astros 6-3. In the NL wildcard, Braves won the opening game of their series over the Phillies 5-3. The Padres blanked the Cubs in game one of their series 8-0. 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
9: Warm and windy Wednesday with highs near 90. Storms move into Green Country late Wednesday, bringing heavy rain, localized flooding, and a limited severe threat. The wettest stretch is Wednesday night into Thursday before cooler, more fall-like temperatures arrive on Friday. From the 2 News Weather Center, I'm meteorologist Annie Brown.
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10: Warm and windy Wednesday with highs near 90. Storms move into Green Country late Wednesday, bringing heavy rain, localized flooding, and a limited severe threat. The wettest stretch is Wednesday night into Thursday before cooler, more fall-like temperatures arrive on Friday. From the 2 News Weather Center, I'm meteorologist Annie Brown.
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1: Fox News, I'm Chris DeMeo. The U.S. military says it's completed the withdrawal of its troops from Iraq, but some officials remain concerned.
2: Security experts warn leaving Iraq could allow Iran to expand its own influence there and perhaps allow ISIS to make a comeback too. 4,500 Americans have died in Iraq since the U.S.-led invasion of 2003.
1: Fox's Jonathan Savage in London. U.S. forces departed in 2011, but 3 years later, Iraqi authorities invited a smaller-led U.S. mission back to fight ISIS. The Supreme Court rules the Trump administration can deport people to countries other than their own for now.
3: The order lifts an appeals court decision that found migrants must have a chance to object, but it's not a done deal yet. The High Court will take up the case for oral arguments in December.
1: Fox's Anita Vogel. 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
2: Okay, Country 101.7, now your official 2 News weather forecast.
3: Warm and windy Wednesday with highs near 90. Storms move into Green Country late Wednesday, bringing heavy rain, localized flooding, and a limited severe threat. The wettest stretch is Wednesday night into Thursday before cooler, more fall-like temperatures arrive on Friday. From the 2 News Weather Center, I'm meteorologist Annie Brown.
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4: Warm and windy Wednesday with highs near 90. Storms move into Green Country late Wednesday, bringing heavy rain, localized flooding, and a limited severe threat. The wettest stretch is Wednesday night into Thursday before cooler, more fall-like temperatures arrive on Friday. From the 2 News Weather Center, I'm meteorologist Annie Brown.
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Friday, here we go. Riley Green helping us to get started here on this Oaky Country Wednesday morning. Damn good day to leave. It's me, Ron. Thanks for hanging out. Appreciate it. Now, speaking of Riley Green, we talked about this yesterday. He just dropped some really cool news. Now, he's got a couple of shows this weekend in Durant, but he has already released some tour dates for next year. And May 20th, he is going to be at the BOK. Now, with that, he is reaching out to high schools in the area to come up with some Riley Green content. You know, whether it's banners, artwork, pep rallies, band performances, cheerleading routines, anything you can think of to kind of grab his attention. And in return, Riley is going to donate $1 from each ticket sold to student and school programs. Could it be your school? Well, there's your homework assignment for the next couple of months. So if you want Riley to pick your high school, start thinking of some really fun, cool, creative ideas that could make your school a winner. All right, speaking of winning, we made it officially official as of yesterday. We posted it up on our Facebook page. Does that mean, I guess if you post something on Facebook, that makes it official? But anyway, it is up there. The hunt is back. Now, it is all going to get started Monday morning. And as far as rules and regulations, pretty much the same as it always has been. Daily clues will be given out between 7 and 8 a.m., and then again between 4 and 5 o'clock. Now, if you unfortunately miss one of the clues, well, don't worry too much, because after 5 o'clock every day, that clue will be posted up on the Motorsports of Muskogee Facebook page. Yep, pretty much the same as we did last year. Now, a lot of people think, well, I'll just wait for the clue to come out at 5 o'clock. Yeah, but from 7 a.m. until 5 p.m., you're going to miss all that time with the added clue. And there's going to be some other people that will have a huge advantage on you. So again, the hunt is back, and it all starts on Monday morning. All right, in the meantime, let's take a quick peek outside. We got a few clouds out there, 66 right now. It is going to be cloudy today. There is a chance. Now, chance with a small C, not a capital C. Okay, and if anything, it's just going to be some light scattered rain. High today at around 88. All right, coming up, we're going to delve into our past with our Today in History. Interesting day today. A lot of things happened. Some of the things we're going to touch on. Going to the dentist got less painful. The town of Shawmut gets a new name. And ABC debuts a new sitcom. But in the meantime, here's Blake. And came here to forget on Oaky Country. Good morning.

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0: Sunshine Train 101.7. The new one from Corey Kent and Empty Words. I'm Ron. Corey, got a big show tonight at the Amp in Rogers. But if you can't go to that, guess what? He's going to be at the BOK in Tulsa on Friday. Now, speaking of empty, do you ever get hungry at work? I know I do. Well, we're going to take care of you. Because once a month, we offer up a free pizza party at work. Now, what that means for you and your coworkers is free pizza from Mama Tig's delivered right to your desk. But you got to get signed up. It's easy, though, to do. Just send us an email. 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What we need to know is where you work, obviously. otherwise, I'm taking the pizza home. And we need to know how many you got on staff. It is that simple. All right, welcome to a Wednesday, which is a day that kind of feels like if you are a guy and your sister marries your best friend, or if you're a woman and your brother marries your best friend. You know what I mean? I know. It kind of has that stank on it anyway. But it is Wednesday, September 30th, the last day of September for 2026. We're going to take a look at some of the things that happened on this day in our Today in History. Going to start in the year 1520. It was on this day that Suleiman the Magnificent succeeded his father, Selim I, as the Ottoman Sultan and ruled for 46 years. On this day in 1630, the Massachusetts village of Shawmut changes its name to Boston. In 1730, on this day, the Duke of Savoy, Victor Amadeus II, gives up his throne amid scandal after marrying his mistress. And no, it's not the Amadeus that you're thinking of. Because if it was, he probably would have written a song about it. Amadeus, Amadeus. Oh, come on and rock me, Amadeus. Anyway, on this day in 1846, ether is used for the first time by American dentist Dr. William Morton to extract a tooth. On this day in 1895, the classic novel The Red Badge of Courage, written by Stephen Crane, is published. In 1955, on this day, American actor and cultural icon James Dean is killed in a car crash. He was only 24. And it was on this day in 1960 that ABC premiered a new sitcom. In fact, it was the first animated sitcom ever. Remember this theme? That's right. Well, first of all, if you're picturing that scene from the movie Planes, Trains, and Automobiles with John Candy on the bus, I'm right with you. No, it was on this day in 1960 that the Flintstones premiered on ABC. There we go. It's a quick look at just some of the things that happened on this day, September 30th, throughout the course of time. And that's why we call it Today in History.
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8: Warm and windy Wednesday with highs near 90. Storms move into Green Country late Wednesday, bringing heavy rain, localized flooding, and a limited severe threat. The wettest stretch is Wednesday night into Thursday before cooler, more fall-like temperatures arrive on Friday. From the 2 News Weather Center, I'm meteorologist Annie Brown.
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You know, I still love that line in that song that says, "What if time doesn't do what it's supposed to do?" Meaning help you get over a breakup or heartbreak or things like that. That's Lady A. And what if I never get over you? Well, glad to be a part of your Wednesday. I'm Ron. Cloudy sky, 66 right now. Going to hit a high at around 88. And there is just a scant chance of rain, if I may use that word, so early in the morning. No, I said scant, not scat. That's not a bad song. But anyway, thanks for hanging out, keeping me company this morning. I appreciate it. All right, because we care, we are giving you one final shot at the ultimate backyard makeover. So if you've been kind of rethinking your guess and maybe going, "God, I wish I would have guessed different." Well, here is your chance, but it's the last one. We're going to be out at Oki Mart on Saturday from 10 until noon with the box and with the Q-tip. So if you want to take another shot at it, here's your chance. Again, Oki Mart from 10 till noon this Saturday. All right, flashback number one is going to take us to 1981. Written by Kai Fleming. I got to get back to where is it? Kai Fleming and Dennis Morgan. I apologize for missing that name right there. It was the lead single off of this singer's live album, and it features a very special guest star. Now, the song came out, you know, a little bit after the whole urban cowboy thing did, when everybody started wearing cowboy hats and boots and thought they were cool. So the song is kind of a retort to all those people who thought they were country. Our flashback number one from 1981, Barbara Mandrell, and I Was Country When Country Wasn't Cool.

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Rocket Country 101.7. The new one from Chris Young. And I didn't come here to leave. I don't know why I said it in a mean way like that. I'm going to try to say it. Yeah, I didn't come here to leave. That still sounds a little mean, doesn't it? How do I say that nice? I didn't come here to leave. Okay, I can't do it. Anyway, it's me, Ron. I appreciate you tuning me in and keeping me company. 66 out there, right? And I got a few clouds lingering around. I'm going to see a few more clouds throughout the day. Now, there is a chance, just a light chance of some rain throughout the day. Better chance of rain is actually going to be for tomorrow. Now, we're going to have a look at your two news weather forecasts coming up here in just a few. Plus, so we'll get you set up with our national days of for today. And we'll let you know more information about what we think is going to be a very important event that we're going to be hosting in January. So hang tight for that. Now, as I always have said, it is never officially an Oakey Country morning until we hear from this guy. So here we go. It's Toby Keith on Oakey Country.

With Zach Toth and South of Sanity here on this Oaky Country Wednesday morning. I'm Ron, 66 out there. Now, I got a few clouds up in the sky. Going to see probably a few more throughout the day. A chance, just a chance of some possible light rain with a high today at around 88. Better chance of rain will be tomorrow. Alrighty, coming up in January. Now, we're in the early phases of putting this together, but we're pretty excited, and we think it's going to be a very important and special event. It is a Money Matters Expo. Now, we're going to bring together all financial professionals from all walks of life, whether it's banks, credit unions, auto dealers, financial professionals, insurance companies, money lenders, employees, real estate, tax accountants, anything like that that has to deal with your money, because we know the economy is tough right now. The prices are still going up and everything. It's your money, and we want it to work for you. So we're going to gather all of these different types of financial experts, put them all in one room to help you out. So while we're talking about that, because, as I mentioned, we are in the early stages of putting this together. So if you work at one of these types of business, if you finance your services, if you're into anything that pretty much has to deal with helping people out financially, we would love for you to be a part of this very, very special and important event. There is some information up on our Facebook page, some contact information. You can call 918-456-2511. You can also give Shell a call. Give our new guy, Danny, a call. You can call me. You can text us. You can email us. You can also message us through our Facebook page. But if you're a business that deals with this, you got to be a part of this event. I guarantee you it's going to be, like I said, very important, special event. All right, for today, it is, again, Wednesday, September 30th. Going to give you some reasons to celebrate.

0: Today is National Women's Health and Fitness Day. So ladies, drop and give me 20. Today is also National Mud Pack Day. Now, what I'm about to tell you might cost me some points on my man card. But I was dating a girl a few years ago that got me to start wearing a mud pack almost every night. Now, trust me, I fought it. I fought it like a rabid dog for a while. But then I realized it's pretty amazing what can happen when you do what your significant other wants you or likes you to do. I do remember my face being very, very clear for those months. Now, I don't know if that was a direct result of the mud pack itself or what happened because I wore the mud mask, if you know what I mean. Anyway, today is also National Chewing Gum Day today. Remember Hubba Bubba? I figured you did. And today, enjoy some hot mulled cider. And you can pick the flavor. There you go. Look at your national days up for today.
1: 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He's there on your morning drive. And he's even at work with you. 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
5: Warm and windy Wednesday with highs near 90. Storms move into Green Country late Wednesday, bringing heavy rain, localized flooding, and a limited severe threat. The wettest stretch is Wednesday night into Thursday before cooler, more fall-like temperatures arrive on Friday. From the 2 News Weather Center, I'm meteorologist Annie Brown.
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7: News. I'm Paul Stevens. Former American Idol contestant Caleb Flynn found guilty by an Ohio court in connection with the murder of his wife.
8: While we respect the system, certainly, we're disappointed. I fully anticipate that there will be a notice of appeal filed, and this decision will be tested thoroughly in the Court of Appeals.
7: Flynn's lawyer, Patrick Mulligan, Lindsay Clancy, in court again on Tuesday after a jury failed to reach a verdict on child murder charges this month.
9: Her attorney, Kevin Reddington, now says prosecutors failed to prove Clancy did it. Reddington argued today that Clancy should be acquitted because police botched an investigation, including, quote, woefully deficient forensic evidence.
7: Fox's Brian Yenis in Plymouth, Massachusetts. No decision yet about a possible retrial in that case. 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
10: News from the Radio Oklahoma News Network. I'm Ann Roberts. With midterm elections a little more than a month away, Democrat gubernatorial candidate Cindy Munson says many Oklahomans say they feel left out.
11: Oklahomans tell me they feel left behind, they feel unseen and unheard, and it's because they don't have access to the services that they need.
10: She says she believes Oklahoma voters want a balanced, bipartisan approach to address issues like education and health care, and she can do that with the Republican-led legislature. Radio Oklahoma's David McCollum reports the fall bird migration is underway through October, and the Oklahoma City Zoo is asking people to turn off unnecessary outdoor lights.
4: Officials say light pollution from cities can throw migrating birds off course. Other ways to help are planting native plants, limiting pesticides, and filling bird feeders for those birds passing through.
10: More on these stories at RadioOklahomaNews.com. 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
1: Alrighty, we are back here on this Silky Country Wednesday morning. Little Big Town Painkiller helping us to get into the 7 o'clock hour. Good morning, I'm Ron. Alright, a little bit of a weather update. Now calling for a chance of rain this afternoon. Going to see a cloudy sky with a high at 85. Right now, we're under a partly cloudy sky at 74. All right, if you are in the market for a new mattress, the Muskogee High School Air Force Junior ROTC going to be hosting their annual mattress sale fundraiser on Saturday from 10 till 5 in the Muskogee High School cafeteria. Now, they have got a ton of mattresses. All major brands are available and free delivery anywhere in the state of Oklahoma. So if you get a chance, stop on out and check them out. Alrighty, coming up in Nashville Notes, we are going to run both sides of the spectrum this morning. First of all, I've got one of the most bizarre stories you'll ever hear. And then on the flip side, we have some rather shocking health news from Charles Kelly from Lady A. We're going to get into that all coming up in just a few. But in the meantime, here's the new one from Brantley Gilbert. This is called Good Day here on Oklahoma Country.

0: OP Country 101.7. Kelsey Ballerini teaming up with Kenny Chesney in Half of My Hometown. It's me, Ron. Glad to be hanging out with you this morning. Now, speaking of Kenny, do not forget, he's been the very special guest all week long and continues tonight on Backstage Country. Of course, he's got the new album out that came out last week. The new stadium tour is set for 2027, and I'm sure he's going to talk all about that. Catch the next episode tonight, Backstage Country with Kenny Chesney, beginning at 7 o'clock. All righty, looking ahead to the weekend, coming up on Saturday in Shakota, it's the third annual Elena Donahue's Rhett Run and Car Show. Now, a lot of things going on. It all officially kicks off at 9 a.m. out of the sports complex. Going to have a 5K and fun run, basketball, cornhole tournament, bounce house, face painting, 50-50 drawing, dunk tank, silent auction, and more. Go back to the dunk tank for a moment. I wanted to do it. This is many, many years ago. I wanted to do it, and I volunteered to be one of the dunkers. I'll tell you what, I hated every damn second of that. If you've never been in one, it's so bizarre. You have no idea if you're going to get dunked, and it happens so fast you don't have time to react. And I'm one of those guys that when I go underwater and don't expect it, I get water up my nose. So I never, never, never, ever want to do one of those again. So I feel bad for the people that they're roped into doing that. Now, don't get me wrong. It's fun when you're trying to dunk somebody, but not a whole lot of fun inside that dunk tank. Anyway, I got a partly cloudy sky, 74 right now. Now I'm calling for a chance of rain later on this afternoon with a high at around 85. All right, we got to get to Nashville notes because I mentioned before, going to be a weird segment today because we're going to go from the absolute absurd to a very sobering, shocking story. So let's get into that, shall we? All right, Nashville notes this morning. In one of the most bizarre stories probably ever in music history, and to be honest, I wasn't sure this was actually real, but I did some searching, and it seems to be. Now, you know how a fast food restaurant drive-thru can sometimes mess up your order? That happens, right? Well, when some fans bought Drew Baldridge's new CD, Farm, Faith, and Family, they didn't exactly get what they ordered. I'm going to let Drew explain this very bizarre situation. Drew, what's going on?
1: I bet this has never happened to another country artist. You are not going to believe what happens when I put this CD in. It's supposed to play Drew Baldridge, right? But check this out. It plays Brantley Gilbert. You always said you hated this song.
2: Please, Brantley Gilbert, when you put my CD in. How crazy is that?
3: That's good stuff, Drew.
2: Hey, this is good stuff.
3: That's good stuff.
2: I mean, always dreamed of having a Brantley Gilbert on an album, but I didn't know it'd be his whole album.
4: Let's go, baby.
2: Yes, we're going to fix every CD that's messed up, y'all. We love you guys. This is crazy.
0: Yeah. Oh, man. The two are actually good friends and did have some fun with the mix-up. And Drew's fans are even laughing about it, saying that these CDs will become a collector's item. Now, here's the cool thing. Drew is going to be playing the Tulsa State Fair October 7th. Now, how cool would it be to get one of those mixed-up CDs actually signed by Drew? Crazy. All right, here's the story that is rather shocking. I guess I got to get to the audio, so give me one second here. Charles Kelly from Lady A revealed on social media he has now been diagnosed with a rare form of blood cancer. Here's Charles talking about it.
5: I had this couple random rib fractures that happened, which sparked my doctor into having me do several different blood tests. One of the last blood tests we did, they found a blood cancer in there called multiple myeloma, and it's rare. And, but I'm young. I feel healthy, and the treatments, I will say, have just come so far, even in the past 5 years. That, even the life expectancy is just far exceeds what it used to be. I don't know. I feel really hopeful. I really do.
0: Well, no doubt that we are sending thoughts and prayers to him and his family. And there you go, some Nashville notes for you this morning.
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Hey y'all, it's Lance Rourke. I'm excited to be playing at Denim and Diamonds, benefiting Helping Crisis this year. Helping Crisis is a grassroots organization dedicated to helping survivors of our local community. It's going to be a really big time. We're going to have a lot of fun. We're going to be at the Canebrake October 3rd in Wagner, Oklahoma. Hope to see you there.

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1: Warm and windy Wednesday with highs near 90. Storms move into Green Country late Wednesday, bringing heavy rain, localized flooding, and a limited severe threat. The wettest stretch is Wednesday night into Thursday before cooler, more fall-like temperatures arrive on Friday. From the 2 News Weather Center, I'm meteorologist Annie Brown.
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with Luke Bryan right there, and play it again here on this Okie Country Wednesday morning. I'm Ron. Under a partly cloudy sky, we're at 74 right now. Now they're saying a chance of rain, mainly this afternoon. Kind of keep an eye in the sky out there with a high today at around 85. Cooler, though, as we make our way into the end of the weekend, into the weekend. All right, speaking of Luke, he did make it official over the weekend that he, Lionel Richie, and Carrie Underwood will all be returning for the next season of American Idol in the spring. But in the meantime, Riley Green seems to be enjoying his first season as a coach on The Voice. And a couple of days ago, he dropped a bunch of tour dates for 2027. And on May 20th, he is going to be stopping at the BOK. Now, the cool thing about his tour next year is Riley is asking high schools in the areas where he's going to be performing and getting the students to create Riley Green-inspired content. Now, this could be artwork, pep rallies, banners, cheerleading routines, band performances, anything that you all can think of to get his attention. And I guess if he chooses your school, he's going to donate $1 from each ticket to your student and school program. So there you go, coaches and teachers. I think that would be a pretty fun homework assignment right there. All righty, coming up in some news that really isn't news. Peanut butter, free beer, and a world record that I think that we can break here in Okie Country. The tale's coming up. Now, speaking of Riley, this is his latest, and Think As You Drunk on Okie Country.

0: 5 years apart. Looks like those two have kissed and made up. Well, I don't know about the kissing part, but they have made up. Going to be hitting the road as the reunited, newly reformed Florida Georgia Line. And there's Talk You Out of It. We got a bunch of shows scheduled for 2027. It's me, Ron. All right, later on today, a chance of some rain, some afternoon showers are a possibility, otherwise cloudy with a high around 85. We're at 75 out there right now. All right, it is the last day of September, and to kind of get you in the mood for Halloween, the Haunted Woods of Muskogee is opening this weekend. Going to have the Haunted Trail. Zombie Paintball is coming back as well. Now, if you want some more information, we've got it up on our Okie Country Facebook page, where you can check out their Facebook page as well. Alrighty, are we ready to do this? I think we're ready to do this. Let me head on over here. Because if you're ready, I'm ready, because it is time for some news. That really isn't news, unless there's no other news in the news. Well, move over, peanut butter. There's a new spread taking over on the TikTok. Bee nut butter. That's right. A blend of white beans and powdered peanut butter seems to be the next big thing. For God's sake. Can we leave peanut butter alone at least? I mean, it's peanut butter. It's pretty good already. And it's, I mean, for the most part, it's healthy for you on its own. Anybody try this yet? Now, they say it tastes surprisingly close to the real thing, but yeah, I want the real thing. Although I will admit, if there was a chocolate-infused peanut butter, I think I might be up for that. All right, moving on. A new flavor of the candy Hot Tamales is out. Cinnamon apple flavor. Now, it's only available for a limited time, featuring a mix of green apple flavored pieces and classic spicy cinnamon pieces. Now, you can only find it at Walmart right now. Actually, no, you can find it at Walmart and other stores right now. Well, here's the thing. At least they didn't go pumpkin spice flavor, right? A Las Vegas water park hosting an event called Doodlepalooza 2026 just sent a Guinness World Record for the largest dog pool party. 296 dogs and their families gathered in the wave pool to beat the previous record of 277. Now, the event also raised money and awareness for Doodle Rescue USA, helping dogs in need of rescue, foster homes, and forever families. Which makes me think, how many dogs do you think we could get into River Country Water Park? I don't know. This might be a world record worth thinking about breaking. I think we could do it out there. And the folks at Voodoo Ranger IPA have launched a nationwide contest giving away free beer. Well, to anyone who can legally prove their name is Michael Myers. To get you into that Halloween spirit, the winners will receive the cash equivalent of a year's supply of Voodoo Ranger beer, along with a copy of the upcoming movie Halloween the Game. Now, you have the next week or so, and eligible adults with the legal name Michael Myers can visit VoodooRanger.com to enter. And the winner is going to be revealed on October 19th, which just so happens to be the fictional killer's birthday. There you go. And that's why we call it news. That really isn't news. Unless there's no other news in the news.
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2: The Bible says in John chapter 8, verses 19, then they asked him, "Where is your father?" "You do not know me or my father," Jesus replied. "If you knew me, you would know my father also." There's a tremendous difference between knowing about God and knowing God. Someone might know about God's attributes of power and presence. They may know that the Bible teaches that he is holy, but still not know God. The point Christ makes in today's passage is that worshipers don't necessarily know God at the deeper level he desires. Do you understand him? Do you know how he thinks or how he feels? One way of gauging how close we are to the Lord is by looking at our priorities. When we are intimate with the Almighty, we do things that please him and seek to enrich others with our personal knowledge of Christ. How important it is that we truly know God. If we don't, we'll never know heaven. It's that simple, according to 2 Thessalonians 1, 7 through 9. How can we get to know God better? First, by reading his bestseller. Pray and meditate on Jesus of Matthew, Mark, Luke, and John, like his apostles. If we spend time with the Master, then people will like look at us and declare, now there is someone who really knows God, and I want to be just like them, as they're trying to be like Christ.
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with George Burge, teaming up with Luke Bryan, and Ride, Ride, Ride. You know, every time I say that, I think a horse is going to magically appear here in the studio. Of course, that would be better than what happened in the movie Candyman. Remember that movie? Oh, man, that movie still freaks me out to this day. Hey, it's me, Ron. Thanks for hanging out. Speaking of freaking out, we mentioned earlier that Muskogee Haunted Woods is opening up this weekend. Also opening up is the Halloween Festival at the Castle. Now, I haven't had a chance to talk to Matt yet, but I'm pretty sure that they've got some new scares up their sleeve for this year. OKCastle.com has some more information on that. All right, if you're not up for some scares, how about some thrills? Because don't forget, this weekend, we're going to make history as the PBR comes to the Muskogee Civic Center for the very first time. Two nights of world-class bull riding action, and then don't forget an after party both nights at the Bedouin Shrine. We've got more information up on our Facebook page about that. Alrighty, coming up in our sort of sports report, an Oklahoma woman just set a new world record inspired by her kids. And if you think you know sports trivia, well, the folks at Jeopardy are looking for you. Details coming up. Right now, it's Lainey Wilson. This is Hang Tide Honey. 75 now, 84 and a chance of rain this afternoon.

0: want my horseback.
1: Okay, guys, right, 101.7. The new one from Cody Johnson and Horseback. Now, speaking of horses and speaking of Cody, he's getting ready for his annual Team Roping Championship event in Belton, Texas, running October 6th through the 11th. Now, Cody will be there. I don't know if he's going to be competing or even performing, but I did see on the schedule of events on that Saturday night at 5 o'clock, it simply says, live music at the Huntington Bank Expo. So I wouldn't be surprised if he pops up. But anyway, if you want more event information and ticket information on that, head on over to KojoTeamRoping.com. All right, hang tight. We got your KTFX Sports Flash. Forecast is on the way. News at the top of the hour. But in the meantime, I have our sort of sports report. Hold on, I gotta get there. There it is. All right, here we go. I've only got one computer and one mouse. It ain't easy. And two arms. A former staff member of the Auburn University football program was arrested and charged with felonies after allegedly linking confidential information to rival college programs. 24-year-old David Rudolph Jenrath faces charges of trade secret theft and computer tampering. Now, he was working as a scouting assistant and sent some of Auburn's players' evaluation files to multiple competing schools under the name Don Julio. The leak was exposed after one competing school turned the suspicious emails directly over to Auburn officials. A 40-year-old mom of two in Edmond has her own world record. What started out as something her son thought would be cool, Chelsea Bixler began training and even got some help from OSU basketball coaches. The record? Running a mile while dribbling two basketballs. She set the new record with a time of 8 minutes, 16 seconds. And if you think that's easy, I dare you to try it. And if you think you know sports trivia, ESPN Jeopardy is coming back. But they're not going to do celebrities and sports figures. They are looking for everyday sports fans to compete. A $300,000 grand prize will be up for grabs. Joe Buck will return as the host. And if you want to take

0: shot at it, you can apply at Jeopardy.com. There you go. There's your sort of a sports report this morning.
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2: 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Oklahoma State football coming off the win against West Virginia on Saturday. They pick up a number of weekly honors from the Big 12 Conference. Quarterback Drew Mestemaker, he is the Big 12 Offensive Player of the Week. Linebacker Ethan Wislowski, he is the Big 12 Defensive Player of the Week. And kicker Sam Keltner, he is the Big 12 Special Teams Player of the Week. The Cowboy Offensive Line also being named the Big 12 Offensive Line of the Week. Oklahoma State will not play again until October 10th when they match up against Central Florida. In baseball, the Major League Baseball playoffs getting underway today. The four series are Phillies at the Braves, White Sox at the Astros, Red Sox at the Yankees, Cubs at the Padres.
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10: Warm and windy Wednesday with highs near 90. Storms move into Green Country late Wednesday, bringing heavy rain, localized flooding, and a limited severe threat. The wettest stretch is Wednesday night into Thursday before cooler, more fall-like temperatures arrive on Friday. From the 2 News Weather Center, I'm meteorologist Annie Brown.
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12: Fox News, I'm CJ Papa. Chaos in the cockpit, leading many to believe a Fly Dubai flag from Saudi Arabia to Israel is being hijacked.
13: Fox's Jeff Paul.
14: Israeli Prime Minister Benjamin Netanyahu says the situation is now under control after that plane was safely diverted to Saudi Arabia. New images of a passenger covered in blood who reportedly got involved to help. Now, one passenger on board tells Fox News the co-pilot had stabbed the captain of the plane, who then collapsed onto the controls.
13: All the passengers are safe. President Trump insists AI is safe, and there's a new security pact to prove it.
15: There's going to be a tremendous self-policing aspect.
13: Many lawmakers on both sides want more rules.
16: Republican Senator Josh Hawley will lead a hearing today on rogue AI.
13: Fox's Jackie Heinrich. 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
17: 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A judge clears the way for a grand jury petition to investigate Tulsa County District Attorney Steve Kunzweiler and his office. The petition filed in Tulsa County District Court seeks an independent citizens grand jury to investigate the handling of several cases, public records, and other office practices. Petitioners will now have 45 days to collect the required signatures from Tulsa County voters. A Kingston woman is arrested in Paul's Valley on multiple drug charges. Radio Oklahoma's David McCollum takes a look.
18: Tanya Brink was arrested after she was allegedly found in possession of fentanyl, meth, and a glass pipe. She faces one felony count of aggravated trafficking in fentanyl and two misdemeanor charges. She was released from the Garvin County Jail after posting a $50,000 bond.
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Okie Country 101.7. Justin Moore right there, helping us to cross over into the 8 o'clock hour on this Okie Country Wednesday morning. I'm Ron. All right, we're looking at some rain as a possibility this afternoon. Right now, we got cloudy, breezy, and 75. A high later on, about 85. Again, a chance of some showers later on today. All righty, a lot of events going on this weekend. And one way that you can let us know what you've got going on is the all-new Okie Country text line. Whether it's a lemonade stand, a garage sale, or a dog wash, whatever you got going on, let us know. 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So again, 918-568-7420. 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The all-new Okie Country text line brought to you by the folks at Metro by T-Mobile at 348 Eastside Boulevard in Muskogee. All right, speaking of events coming up, the folks at the Roxy Theater are going to get going with their Roxy Horror Movie Series. Now, they're gonna ease you into the holiday spirit now. This week, starting off on Thursday night with the family fun movie Casper. Doors open at 6, movie starts at 7. But looking down the line, though, some other movies they've got coming up, Beetlejuice, and then later on this month, the classic horror movie Psycho. I'm a little excited about that one. All right, speaking of movies, we're going to head on over to Hollywood here in just a few moments. Going to take a look at what happened on Dancing with the Stars last night. The Matthew Perry documentary is going to air. And Charlie Sheen and Martin Sheen are teaming up again for an upcoming TV series. In the meantime, here's Corey Kent, Cole Wetzel, and Rocky Mountain Love.

0: with Darius Rucker and that comeback song here on Anoki Country Wednesday morning. I'm Ron. Now, Darius, we talked about this before. He's been hinting at a possible retirement here the next year or so. But he says before any decisions are made, he is going to go out on a full-fledged solo tour. And he also says there's no way that he can retire without doing a big tour with Hootie and the Blowfish. Speaking of that, I always love telling the story. I had a friend of mine that I went to high school with who was stationed at Fort Jackson in Columbia, South Carolina back in the day. And he always used to tell us about how every weekend everybody went to go see this one particular band that had a very weird name. That's right, I'm talking about Hootie and the Blowfish. He got to see them when they were just a bar band. Well, that's kind of a cool story. Anyway, we're looking at a cloudy sky today. A little bit of a breeze out there. Might be bringing some rain into the area this afternoon. Just kind of keep an eye on the sky. Otherwise, a high today at about 85. We're at cloudy, breezy, and 73 right now. All right, getting some Hollywood stuff here this morning. So, there it is. Last night on Dancing with the Stars, unfortunately, our very own Taylor Hansen and partner Britt Stewart were eliminated. Now, I didn't watch it, but please, please tell me they didn't make him dance to Mbop. That's all I ask. That's all I can hope for. All right, Netflix 3-part documentary series, The One About Matthew Perry, is set to premiere October 27th, which, by the way, happens to be the third anniversary of the Friends star's death. By the way, if you ever want to read his book, I highly recommend it. It is deep. It is dark. It is disturbing. But it's a very interesting story. The series is going to feature interviews with Perry's family and close friends, along with private photos and videos from his family archive. Speaking of family, Charlie Sheen and Martin Sheen are teaming up again as father and son in Happy Jack, a new half-hour comedy series coming to AMC and AMC Plus in 2027. The 6-episode series features Charlie playing Jack, a lifelong screw-up trying to stay involved in the lives of his two daughters, while Martin will, big shocker here, will play his father. Now, the series comes from two of the writers from 2.5 Men. And Ted Danson is returning for the third and final season of the Netflix show A Man on the Inside. Show's writers say the final season will bring the character Charlie's journey to a conclusion. Guest stars on the third and final season include Annette O'Toole, Bernadette Peters, Nick Offerman, Rachel Dratch, and Stephen Root. There you go. Some Hollywood happenings for you on this Wednesday morning.
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5: 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Now, your official 2 News weather forecast.
6: Warm and windy Wednesday with highs near 90. Storms move into Green Country late Wednesday, bringing heavy rain, localized flooding, and a limited severe threat. The wettest stretch is Wednesday night into Thursday before cooler, more fall-like temperatures arrive on Friday. From the 2 News Weather Center, I'm meteorologist Annie Brown.
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looks like the ongoing situation between the Perry siblings is not done. That's Van Perry here on the Silky Country Wednesday morning. I'm Ron. Now, there's a lot to this story, but the latest is that Neil Perry was fired from the band just a couple of months ago, and apparently he did sign what they call an NDA, a non-disclosure agreement, where he wasn't supposed to talk about any of the situation. Well, he went online and posted a video giving a true account, according to him, of what really went down. So there might be some more litigation in the future for those guys. All I know for sure is I'm pretty sure that they won't be spending the upcoming holidays together. Anyway, all right, taking a peek outside. We've got a cloudy sky, chance of some rain throughout the afternoon. Nothing too heavy, at least from what I'm seeing. But just kind of keep an eye on the sky out there. High today, 85. Right now, we're at cloudy and 75. Alrighty, we made it official as of yesterday. And hopefully you got a chance to see it up on our Facebook page, because the hunt is back. That's right. The key, the clues, a brand new ATV. And it all gets started with the very first clue coming up Monday morning between 7 and 8 a.m. and then again between 4 and 5 o'clock. Now, we're going to explain a lot more of the rules and regulations. Basically, though, it's pretty much the same deal as it was the past couple of years. So if you're ready, if you are up to the challenge, it's back. The hunt kicks off on Monday morning. Alrighty, coming up, we've got our word of the day today. Plus, we're going to give you one more chance, only one though, to get entered into the ultimate backyard makeover. That's going to happen on Saturday. Details on that coming up. But right now, it's the new one from Cole Swindell and Girl Dad here on Okie Country.

0: Well, that guy is going to be joining Kenny Chesney on his new stadium tour for 2027. That's Eric Church and Heart on Fire. Now, as far as that tour is concerned, the closest they're going to get to us, Kansas City, Arlington, or St. Louis are your choices. But in some concert news a little bit closer to the home front, got Riley Green in Durant this weekend, Ella Langley next weekend at the BOK, and then Dan and Shay going to be making a stop at the Amp on October 23rd. But even closer to the home front, on Friday, November 14th, after 6 years, Aaron Watson is returning to the Muskogee Civic Center, bringing along Jake Watson and Canton Teen and the Penny Pickers. That's going to be a fun, music-filled night. And tickets for that are on sale right now, MuskogeeCivicCenter.com, eTix, or you can simply stop by the Civic Center box office later on today and pick up your tickets in person. All right, we're looking at 75 out there right now. Chance of some rain coming through the area this afternoon with a high at around 85. Now we've got our word of the day here today. Always trying to improve your vocabulary by hopefully adding a word that you may or may not have known before. Today's word of the day is fungible. Fungible, which kind of sounds like the new hot toy for this Christmas. Or it could be a new snackable flavor. Fungible. But actually, the word fungible describes things such as currency, goods, and commodities that can be exchanged for something else of the same kind or value. It can also mean interchangeable, as well as readily changeable to adapt to new situations. For example, a dollar bill is considered fungible because it can easily and acceptably be traded for 10 dimes, 4 quarters, 20 nickels, or 100 pennies. And in another example, since fruits and vegetables are regarded as fungible in this diet, you are allowed a total of 5 servings of either or both. There you go. Word of the day today. Get out there and use it. Fungible. Fungible is our word of the day.
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Karaoke Country 101.7. Ashley McBride. And what if we don't here on this Wednesday morning? I'm Ron. All right, be on the lookout. A good chance of some rain passing through the area, mainly this afternoon. Going to see a mostly cloudy sky with a high of about 85. We're at 75 under a cloudy sky right now. A little bit of a breeze out there as well. All righty, going to leave you this morning with our Today in History. But going to remind you that coming up on Saturday, your very last chance to get entered into the Ultimate Backyard Makeover. We're going to be out at Oakey Mart from 10 until noon on Saturday. It's all part of their big fall sale as well. Now, if you're, you know, thinking back about, you know, your previous guesses, like, I don't like my guess, I want to change it. Well, you can. You can come out and put in another guess. But you have to do it only this Saturday from 10 until noon. That new Gravely zero-turn mower, the gas griddle, the fire pit, the steel power washer, chainsaw, and

0: changes its name, and I think for the best, to Boston. In 1730, on this day, the Duke of Savoy, Victor Amadeus II, gives up his throne amid scandal after marrying his mistress. Ooh. Not that Amadeus. Not the one you're thinking of. Because otherwise, he probably would have written a song about him. On this day in 1846, ether is used for the first time by American dentist Dr. William Morton in a tooth extraction. In 1895, on this day, the classic novel The Red Badge of Courage, written by Stephen Crane, is published. In 1995, American actor and cultural icon James Dean is killed in a car crash at the age of 24. And on this day in 1960, ABC debuted the very first ever animated primetime sitcom. I think you know this theme. That's right. It was on this day in 1960 that the Flintstones debuted on TV. And right now, if you're picturing that scene with John Candy on the bus in Planes, Trains, and Automobiles, I feel ya. And there we go. It's a quick look at some of the things that happened on this day, September 30th, throughout the course of time. That's why we call it Today in History.
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5: Warm and windy Wednesday with highs near 90. Storms move into Green Country late Wednesday, bringing heavy rain, localized flooding, and a limited severe threat. The wettest stretch is Wednesday night into Thursday before cooler, more fall-like temperatures arrive on Friday. From the 2 News Weather Center, I'm meteorologist Annie Brown.
6: At 2 News Oklahoma, your stories are what matter most. 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
3: News. I'm Paul Stevens. A commercial flight bound for Israel had to make an emergency landing earlier today.
4: Passengers report one pilot stabbed the other as the Fly Dubai flight traveled from Dubai to Tel Aviv in Israel. Data shows the aircraft suddenly fell 17,000 feet in less than 2 minutes before control was regained. A pilot was reportedly heard screaming for help. The plane landed safely in Saudi Arabia.
3: Fox's Jonathan Savage. President Trump wants to rebrand artificial intelligence.
5: It's not artificial. We all agree on that. And we're going to be renaming it superintelligence, officially renaming it.
3: Mr. Trump meeting Tuesday with several high-tech leaders on AI regulations and an agreement on a voluntary safety accord, despite some worries continuing in Congress about AI. America's listening to Fox News.
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7: News from the Radio Oklahoma News Network. I'm Ann Roberts. An Osage County judge finds a natural gas marketing company illegally hiked prices during the winter storm of 2021. The judge ruled that NextEra is responsible for artificially inflating natural gas prices. A trial will now determine how much NextEra must pay to compensate for the cost of the illegal hikes. Among those supporting the aluminum smelter in Inola is Oklahoman and DHS Secretary Mark Wayne Mullen.
8: I understand the heritage of owning your land. We would never do anything to harm this country or harm the farmers. President Trump feels the same way.
7: Mullen raises cattle not far from the proposed site of the plant, and he says he understands the fear falsely generated by environmentalists spreading false information about outdated technology.
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3: 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Now, your official 2 News weather forecast.
4: Warm and windy Wednesday with highs near 90. Storms move into Green Country late Wednesday, bringing heavy rain, localized flooding, and a limited severe threat. The wettest stretch is Wednesday night into Thursday before cooler, more fall-like temperatures arrive on Friday. From the 2 News Weather Center, I'm meteorologist Annie Brown.
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1: It's time to rise and shine. My name is Michi.
2: And I'm Brendan.
1: And we're here at the NSU studios for our NSU academic interview. It is Monday morning, and we have Danny Johnson in our studio, who is the executive director of the Alumni Association. Good morning.
3: Hey, good morning, guys.
2: Happy morning. It's a Monday. You look bright and shiny, doing fine on a Monday morning.
3: I do, and you know why?
2: Why is that?
3: Because it's homecoming week, baby.
2: Let's go! And we're all wearing our greens. It's a good time to be wearing a green.
3: It is. There's, of course, in my world, there's never a bad time to wear a green. But homecoming week, everything just amplifies. You can feel the energy. We were talking about it earlier. It's an exciting time.
2: Plus, it makes laundry easy. Not near as much sorting. But let's talk about the week and what's going on. What's on the table for the alumni?
3: Yeah, so, well, we actually got, we kicked off yesterday, Sunday, with Green Till I Die. So we don't do anything until that fountain is flowing green, which it is now. So that's always an exciting way to kick off the week. We've got the street party, which our student group puts on. That's this evening. And then we get really excited about the weekend on the alumni side, because that's when people start finding their way back into town. And in our events really kick off Friday, go through Saturday, through the football game and everything. But so we get started with our golf event on Friday. We call that the Green and White Golf Classic, and it is full up, which it has been pretty much every year since. That's one of our more popular events.
2: Shout out to the alumni for supporting the school.
3: Yeah. And then Friday evening is our recognition event for our honorees. We have three honorees, two distinguished alumni and one outstanding young alumnus that we are recognizing this year. That event takes place at the Jazz Lab.
2: So after the recognition event, we've got some more fun to have, don't we?
3: We do. The night is just getting started. We have what we call Friday Night Flashback, which is really just kind of a social time. There's no programming. There's no structure to it. It's just come join us at Kroner and Bear. We will have our table, the Alumni Association table, set up there at 8:30. From 8:30 to 10:30, checking folks in. And we talked about member benefits. For those who are Alumni Association members, they get free beer while supplies last. There's no admission to it. Like I say, it's just a opportunity for those folks that are just rolling into town, getting ready for all of the fun stuff on Saturday. Come find us. Kroner and Bear will have some music there, and it's just a real fun kind of cut loose type of evening.
2: Very cool. Endless bottomless cup there. That's a benefit of the alumni association. Yeah, ish. There's a bottom.
1: Remember that there is one bottom.
2: I don't know about that.
3: And then let's see. Saturday morning we get started. Partnership with our folks in athletics. The Athletics Alumni Breakfast. Doesn't matter. You know, even if you were a supporter of athletics, we would love to have you come start out the day with us on homecoming proper.
1: Is that going to be at the UC?
3: Yes, we will be. So that event is on the third floor of the UC, the Redbud Room. We start that at 9 o'clock in the morning. And then we roll right from that into one of our most popular events, Champagne Bingo,
2: which has
3: been a huge hit for years. And that starts at 11 o'clock in the ballroom. And my goodness, that's a fun time. It's just...
2: Can you give me just a clue of what we're talking about here?
3: Well, it's all in the name, Brendan. It's champagne and it's bingo.
2: My brain is so excited. It's wonderful.
1: I'm expecting a whole bunch of bingo.
3: There's a lot of that, and it, as you get farther and farther into the game, those bingos get louder and more energetic.
2: I wonder why.
3: Exactly. But we have some great prizes. Everybody ought to walk away with something.
2: Oh, there you go.
3: And then champagne bingo, we spill out to that, and it's parade time. So,
1: nice.
3: Yeah, so we'll look forward to that, and then got some good free time between that to tailgate, to get into the spirit, get ready for the game.
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0: 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The key, the clues, and a brand new ATV. It all begins Monday morning, October 5th. Are you ready? 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
0: 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A new 2026 Kawasaki Brute Force 450 ATV from Motorsports of Muskogee is up for grabs. The hunt is back. 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
5: Warm and windy Wednesday with highs near 90. Storms move into Green Country late Wednesday, bringing heavy rain, localized flooding, and a limited severe threat. The wettest stretch is Wednesday night into Thursday before cooler, more fall-like temperatures arrive on Friday. From the 2 News Weather Center, I'm meteorologist Annie Brown.
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Okie Country, 101.7 S. Lauren Elena, kicking off 5 in a row. Still have Chris Jensen, Jackson Dean, and Billy Currington on the way. 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

0: Chris Jensen putting the finishing touches on five in a row on Oakey Country 101.7. Good morning, I'm Ryan Diamond. 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
1: 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Now, your official 2 News weather forecast.
4: Warm and windy Wednesday with highs near 90. Storms move into Green Country late Wednesday, bringing heavy rain, localized flooding, and a limited severe threat. The wettest stretch is Wednesday night into Thursday before cooler, more fall-like temperatures arrive on Friday. From the 2 News Weather Center, I'm meteorologist Annie Brown.
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0: Okie Country 101.7. That's Brett Eldridge and Drunk on Your Love. How you doing? I'm Ryan Diamond. Today is Wednesday, September 30th, 2026. Today is Orange Shirt Day, National Extra Virgin Olive Oil Day, International Thunderbirds Day, International Podcast Day, National Women's Health and Fitness Day, Dog Separation Anxiety Awareness 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
8: Warm and windy Wednesday with highs near 90. Storms move into green country late Wednesday, bringing heavy rain, localized flooding, and a limited severe threat. The wettest stretch is Wednesday night into Thursday before cooler, more fall-like temperatures arrive on Friday. From the 2 News Weather Center, I'm meteorologist Annie Brown.
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Let's keep that five in a row rolling. 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

0: Rock Church, closing the book on five in a row on Oaky Country 101.7. Good morning, I'm Ryan Diamond. 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
9: Warm and windy Wednesday with highs near 90. Storms move into Green Country late Wednesday, bringing heavy rain, localized flooding, and a limited severe threat. The wettest stretch is Wednesday night into Thursday before cooler, more fall-like temperatures arrive on Friday. From the 2 News Weather Center, I'm meteorologist Annie Brown.
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0: Okie Country, 101.7, that's Luke Bryan, and I see you. How you doing? I'm Ryan Diamond. It is time now for your useless fact of the day. In the late 1800s, two paleontologists brutally battled each other for dinosaur bones in what has become known as the Bone Wars.
1: That's the fact, Jack!
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day, Potts Farm was a place to go. Load a truck up, hit the dirt road. Jump the barbed wire, spread the word. Light the bonfire and call the girls. King in the can and the Marlboro man. Jack and Jim were a few good men. 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Better watch out for the boys in blue. And all this small town, he said, she said. 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Man, that talk is getting old. You better mind your business, man. Watch your mouth. Before I have to knock that loud mouth out. I'm tired of talking, man. Y'all ain't listening. Them old dirt.

0: Blake Shelton, Stay Country or Die Trying on Okie Country 101.7. How you doing? I'm Ryan Diamond. 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
6: Warm and windy Wednesday with highs near 90. Storms move into Green Country late Wednesday, bringing heavy rain, localized flooding, and a limited severe threat. The wettest stretch is Wednesday night into Thursday before cooler, more fall-like temperatures arrive on Friday. From the 2 News Weather Center, I'm meteorologist

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Funky Country 101.7. That's Ella Langley and Morgan Wallen kicking off 5 in a row. Still have Russell Dickerson, Blake Shelton, and Midland on the way. Right now, Zach Brown Band and Sweet Annie on Okie Country.

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0: Russell Dickerson putting a bow on five in a row on Okie Country, 101.7. Good afternoon. I'm Ryan Diamond. Stick around. Your lunchtime laugh on the way. 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
1: PBR fans, keep the party going after the Bulls. 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When the PBR action ends, the party begins at the Bedouin Shrine PBR After Party this Friday and Saturday night.
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1: 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Now, your official 2 News weather forecast.
5: Warm and windy Wednesday with highs near 90. Storms move into Green Country late Wednesday, bringing heavy rain, localized flooding, and a limited severe threat. The wettest stretch is Wednesday night into Thursday before cooler, more fall-like temperatures arrive on Friday. From the 2 News Weather Center, I'm meteorologist Annie Brown.
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1: Oogie Country, 101.7, that's Kane Brown in Heaven. Good afternoon, I'm Ryan Diamond. It is time now for your lunchtime laugh. Here's Ryan Hamilton.
2: I'm single, and I'm trying not to be single, which sounds desperate, really. You shouldn't say that out loud. I mean, it's true, but there's no woman in earshot of that statement going, "That's the one." Dibs on that smiley, desperate fella over there. But it's real. I mean, part of your single life is great. You got all this freedom. You can do whatever you want, whenever you want, right? Maybe someone wanders into your life. Maybe not. You don't care. It's just, it's a great place to be. I'm not there anymore. I mean, freedom's amazing, but I'm not popping up alone in bed in the middle of the night going, "I can do whatever I want." You know what I mean? I'm not rolling around in bed going, "Look at the freedom. I have so much freedom. I'm not bravehearting in bed at 3 a.m. Do you understand? I'm not watching infomercials and eating a lean cuisine because I'm living life in my terms. You're the only people I've talked to today. And,
3: 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Oklahoma Athletics announcing that the annual McCaslin game will be against Mississippi Valley State this year as they play a game inside of historic McCaslin Fieldhouse. Now, generally, this is a student-only event. However, this year, season ticket holders are going to be able to get access to the game as well. Oklahoma State football kicker Sam Keltner is a Luke Groza Award Star of the Week. He had a big performance, scoring 15 total points in the win against West Virginia this past weekend. He was 4-for-4 on field goal attempts. Oklahoma State, they won't play again until October 10th. That's when they host Central Florida. Tulsa football does play this weekend. They host North Texas.
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0: Hudson Westbrook and Painted You Pretty on Okie Country 101.7. Good afternoon. I'm Ryan Diamond. Hey, how would you like a pizza party at work? 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

0: yet. The wettest stretch is Wednesday night into Thursday before cooler, more fall-like temperatures arrive on Friday. From the T-News Weather Center, I'm meteorologist Annie Brown.
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3: Fox News, I'm Paul Stevens. A commercial flight bound for Israel making an emergency landing today after one of the pilots stabbed the other and tried to crash the plane. Passengers and crew members breaking into the cockpit to subdue the attacker and stabilize the aircraft. Israeli Prime Minister Benjamin Netanyahu through an interpreter.
4: I salute these heroes who showed exceptional resourcefulness and courage. They saved many lives and prevented a major disaster.
3: The plane eventually made an emergency landing in Saudi Arabia. The latest inflation update came in cooler than many thought.
5: Inflation readings for last month are encouraging. The PCE price index.

Country 101.7. That's Kenny Chesney kicking off 5 in a row. Going to keep that 5 in a row rolling. Here's Carly Pearce and Ashley McBride and Never Wanted to Be That Girl on Okie Country 101.7.

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1: 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Good afternoon. I'm Ryan Diamond. 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
6: Warm and windy Wednesday with highs near 90. Storms move into Green Country late Wednesday, bringing heavy rain, localized flooding, and a limited severe threat. The wettest stretch is Wednesday night into Thursday before cooler, more fall-like temperatures arrive on Friday. From the 2 News Weather Center, I'm meteorologist Annie Brown.
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0: Okie Country, 101.7, that's Old Dominion, and I was on a boat that day. How you doing? I'm Ryan Diamond. It is time now for the Hump Day edition of Stupid News. Well, police in Denver got a call about a military tank rolling through a neighborhood. Turns out it was all part of an HBO reality show about a guy's ongoing feud with his neighbor and the HOA. One neighbor was so freaked out he came outside with a gun. That HOA meeting must be wild. Okay, first item on the agenda, who approved the tank? That's Stupid News for your Hump Day. Stick around, Corey Kent up next on Okie Country 101.7.
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0: Megan Maroney and Medicine on Okie Country 101.7. Good afternoon. I'm Ryan Diamond. Well, it looks like we're going to give you one last chance to get entered into the Okie Country Ultimate Backyard Makeover Giveaway. 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The Gravely Zero Turn, the Gas Griddle, the Fire Pit, the Steel Power Washer, Chainsaw, and Leaf Blower, plus everything else that's included. 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
7: 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Now your official 2 News weather forecast.
8: Warm and windy Wednesday with highs near 90. Storms move into green country late Wednesday, bringing heavy rain, localized flooding, and a limited severe threat. The wettest stretch is Wednesday night into Thursday before cooler, more fall-like temperatures arrive on Friday. From the 2 News Weather Center, I'm meteorologist Annie Brown.
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Luke Combs kicking off five in a row on Okie Country 101.7. Still have Russell Dickerson, Chris Young, and Rascal Flatts on the way right now. 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

0: Russell Dickerson wrapping up five in a row on Okie Country 101.7. Good afternoon. I'm Ryan Diamond. Stick around, your dad joke of the day on the way. 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
6: For the Muskogee and Tahlequah areas, daytime highs today anywhere from the upper 80s to right around 90 degrees. Look for mostly cloudy to cloudy skies, breezy south winds 10 to 25 miles per hour. Chance for showers and storms developing late today, but especially late tonight and overnight. In the 2 News Weather Center, I'm meteorologist Brandon Woolley.
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0: Billy Currington, it must be doing something right on Okie Country 101.7. Good afternoon, I'm Ryan Time, and it is time now for your dad joke of the day. What do you call a Frenchman who's been attacked by a cat? Claude. And that's your dad joke of the day on Okie Country 101.7.
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1: Kenny Chesney and Tip of My Tongue on Okie Country 101.7. I'm Ryan Diamond. That's a wrap for me, but not for you. Maverick's going to take over the cockpit. I'll be back in the morning, 10 a.m. Going to leave you with music from Riley Green. It's called Think As You Drunk. Remember, if you ain't laughing, you ain't living. Maverick's up next on Okie Country.

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7: For the Muskogee and Tahlequah areas, daytime highs today anywhere from the upper 80s to right around 90 degrees. Look for mostly cloudy to cloudy skies, breezy south winds 10 to 25 miles per hour. Chance for showers and storms developing late today, but especially late tonight and overnight. In the 2 News Weather Center, I'm meteorologist Brandon Woolley.
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1: News. I'm Carmen Roberts. A commercial jet had to make an emergency landing in Saudi Arabia after one pilot allegedly stabbed the other in the cockpit in what Israel's prime minister calls an attempted crash of the plane loaded with Israelis.
2: Officials say several Israelis put their lives on the line to stop the attacker. Those passengers are now being interviewed by authorities to try to better understand exactly what happened.
1: Fox's Jeff Paul in Tel Aviv. The U.S. ends its 12-year ISIS fighting mission in Iraq and withdraws its American troops. And President Trump taking credit.
3: A decisive victory over ISIS, which has been completely decimated, which is the reason we went in there in the first place. I decimated them.
1: The last U.S. troops left an air base in northern Iraq under a deal between Baghdad and Washington. 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
4: $5,000. 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

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Maverick about ready to say so long, September. This is it, right? Last day. Frankie Ballard, George Burge with Luke coming up, and Scotty McCreary, too.

0: Rocky Country 101.7. Scotty McCreary with Hootie, Bottle Rockets, and Maverick here in the afternoon. All right, well, your last chance. We're not going to give you any more opportunities to win the Ultimate Backyard Makeover. This Saturday is it. We're going to be at Okemart, 10 to noon this Saturday. Come by, put in your final guess to win that Gravely Zero Turn Mower, the gas griddle, the fire pit, the steel power washer, chainsaw, and leaf blower. Oh, man. This is it. Saturday, 10 to noon at Okemart's. We'll see you there coming up this Saturday. All right, Corey Kent with Cole Wetzel and Case Harden and Kojo and Brad Paisley on the way next.
1: PBR fans, keep the party going after the Bulls. It's the Bedouin Shrine PBR After Party this Friday and Saturday at the Bedouin Shrine Temple in Muskogee. 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
5: For the Muskogee and Tahlequah areas, daytime highs today anywhere from the upper 80s to right around 90 degrees. Look for mostly cloudy to cloudy skies, breezy south winds 10 to 25 miles per hour. Chance for showers and storms developing late today, but especially late tonight and overnight. In the 2 News Weather Center, I'm meteorologist Brandon Woolley.
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2: He's a ranch hand in a pinch, man. 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'Cause she's a gold digger with a quick trigger. 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

0: Rocky Country 101.7. Here's Brad's celebrity. Never wanted to be one myself. Have no desire. Too much stress. Paparazzi, all of that. Don't want to be a celebrity. I'll just be a legend here in my own mind. All right, it's Maverick here. We got football coming up Friday night. Ruffers are going to be taking on Piedmont. It's homecoming. By the way, the homecoming parade is at noon on a Saturday downtown, right on Broadway. And then the game against Piedmont coming up on Friday night. Did I say Saturday just now? Maybe I did. Friday night. Friday homecoming parade at noon. Friday night homecoming football game against Piedmont. Maybe I got it right the first time. All right, so that's all coming up. Can't wait. All right, Luke Bryan and Luke Combs and Cole Swindell on the way next.
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0: Karaoke Country 101.7. There's Girl Dad. There's Cole Swindell. Maverick here. I can't believe The Hunt is coming back on Monday. I know you guys love this, and we're bringing it back. Starting Monday, your chance to win an incredible ATV. All right? Your first clue, Monday morning with Ron Stevens, and then I'll have a clue for you right here Monday afternoon. It'll be the same clue, but that's all right. If you don't hear it Monday morning, we'll get it for you Monday afternoon. All right? And it's going to be awesome. So The Hunt is back on Monday, which means we've got to get this ultimate backyard makeover over. All right? And that's going to happen this weekend. Saturday, your last chance, Okie Mart, 10 to noon. Come by and guess how many Q-tips are in the box, and then we will make a winner. All right, Lauren Lane and Jason Aldean, Air Church on the way next.
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7: For the Muskogee and Tahlequah areas, daytime highs today anywhere from the upper 80s to right around 90 degrees. Look for mostly cloudy to cloudy skies, breezy south winds 10 to 25 miles per hour. Chance for showers and storms developing late today, but especially late tonight and overnight. In the 2 News Weather Center, I'm meteorologist Brandon Woolley.
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1: Fox News, I'm John Saucier. The United States and Iran were both reportedly speaking with mediators as this conflict in the Middle East carries on. President Trump says an end to the conflict may be sooner than we think.
2: Virtually total control of the Hormuz Strait, and in fact, in the last 3 days, more oil has come out of the Hormuz Strait than at any time in the

0: History of the Hamas.
1: Iran reporting today they've received an official U.S. counterproposal to their seven-day ceasefire plan. The Secretary of War, Pete Hegseth, speaking on a State of the Force address at Marine Corps Base Quantico, speaking about the recent cut of 10% of general and admiral positions across the U.S. military.
2: I know because I directed it that we've also reduced the overall number of general officer slots by an additional 10%.
1: This new initiative, which would take full force by January 1st, would remove nearly 170 active duty general and admiral positions out of the illegal 857 cap. America, listen to Fox News.
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7: News on the Radio Oklahoma News Network. I'm Trey Davis. Governor Stitt's letter to the State Corporation Commission ordering it to suspend enforcement of the use of dyed diesel fuels in highway vehicles doesn't impact the agency. Commissioners will consider a response when they meet Monday. The enforcement referenced by the governor is handled by federal agents and not OCC Transportation Division personnel. When it comes to skepticism or fear regarding a proposed nuclear innovation campus in Oklahoma, Energy Secretary Jeff Starling says it won't be politicians explaining the processes.
8: The information ultimately comes from the experts, not from a bunch of people at 23rd and Lincoln.
7: Oklahoma's proposal includes generating energy, nuclear fuel, and permanently disposing of nuclear waste deep below ground. Experts at both OU and OSU say today's technology is much safer. More news at RadioOklahomaNews.com. I'm Trey Davis on the Radio Oklahoma News Network.
9: 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We begin on Monday, October 5th in Boise City at 9 a.m. for leases in Cimarron County. That afternoon at 2 o'clock in Guymon, Beaver and Texas County parcels will be auctioned. Tuesday, October 6th at 10 a.m., the Woodward County Fairgrounds, Ellis Harper Major, and Woodward County will be auctioned. And on Wednesday, October 7th, 10 a.m., auctions for Alfalfa, Blaine, Garfield, Grant K., and Kingfisher County will be held in Enid. 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

0: Karaoke Country 101.7. That's all right. Darius right there. Played Lady A a few songs ago. I don't know if you have heard the just horrifically sad news about Charles Kelly. One of the lead singers there of Lady A, announcing that he has myeloma, a rare blood cancer. Just very, very sad. Now, again, they've made a lot of advances when it comes to myeloma, so who knows? But, just terribly sad. All right, coming up, we're going to get your two news weather. Play Thomas Rhett and Cody Jinks and Ashley McBride, too. All right, PBR this weekend. Here's details.
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10: For the Muskogee and Tahlequah areas, daytime highs today anywhere from the upper 80s to right around 90 degrees. Look for mostly cloudy to cloudy skies, breezy south winds 10 to 25 miles per hour. Chance for showers and storms developing late today, but especially late tonight and overnight. In the 2 News Weather Center, I'm meteorologist Brandon Woolley.
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0: That's reigning O'Reilly Auto Parts Series champion Jesse Love, and my name is Brad Gilley. Welcome to Texas Motor Speedway's Total Access Today. Late in Friday night's Food City 300 at Bristol, Jesse Love and Justin Allgaier were fighting for the lead. After winning the first stage and finishing second in stage number two, Allgaier was hoping to win the race and reclaim the points lead from Sheldon Creed. After a long side-by-side battle, Love's car drifted up into Allgaier's heading into turn number one, sending Allgaier into the wall, resulting in a fourth-place finish while Creed went to victory lane. Here's what Allgaier had to say after talking to Jesse Love post-race.
2: I told him, I said, man, I've raced you extremely clean here, and I'm disappointed, and I just don't understand it, right? I think that's the hardest part. You know, if he'd have gone in there and moved me out of the way a little bit, something like that. But the drivers both in the fence just didn't make a whole lot of sense. So I'm disappointed in that. I thought Andrew made a great call there at the end. I was skeptical of it. I wanted the pit because I wanted tires so bad. But at the end of the day, you know, we had such a fast sprint for Aston Martin Chevrolet. I'm really proud of the team. I mean, with Dale come down and he's like, man, I don't know that anybody could have run that fast with all that nose damage you had at the end of stage one. And we still did all the right things. So, you know, all in all, like I said, it was a great points night. Just really disappointed in how it ended.
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0: Rocky Country 101.7. It's Cole Wetzel. It's called Jaded. All right, Maverick here. All right, so one last chance to win that backyard makeover. All right, if you have already guessed, come give it another shot. If you haven't guessed, come give it a shot. Okie Mart, 10 to noon this Saturday. And that's it. That is going to be it. We're going to be making a winner, and then Monday we're going to start the hunt to give away that ATV. All right, so we don't ever slow down here, all right? Ron says, let's finish this and let's do something else. So that's coming up Saturday, 10 to noon at Okie Mart. All right, Ella and Cody and Rascal Flatts coming up here next.
1: 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It's the Bedouin Shrine PBR After Party this Friday and Saturday at the Bedouin Shrine Temple in Muskogee. 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
6: For the Muskogee and Tahlequah areas, daytime highs today anywhere from the upper 80s to right around 90 degrees. Look for mostly cloudy to cloudy skies, breezy south winds 10 to 25 miles per hour. Chance for showers and storms developing late today, but especially late tonight and overnight. In the 2 News Weather Center, I'm meteorologist Brandon Woolley.
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0: It's time to make you laugh on your way home. This is your 5 o'clock funny.
1: I went to renew my license, and they said, do you want to be an organ donor? I said yes, because I'm an amazing person. And then it popped up another box that said, do you also want to donate $2 to this organ society? Are you kidding me? Is the promise of harvesting my fresh brain, heart, stomach, and spleen not enough for you? You want $2 more? Now you get none of me. I almost unchecked the organ donor box because that's how petty I am.
2: Oklahoma, we got what you need for the home of the brave and the land of the free.
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8: For the Muskogee and Tahlequah areas, daytime highs today anywhere from the upper 80s to right around 90 degrees. Look for mostly cloudy to cloudy skies, breezy south winds 10 to 25 miles per hour. Chance for showers and storms developing late today, but especially late tonight and overnight. In the 2 News Weather Center, I'm meteorologist Brandon Woolley.
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1: Dallas Cowboys football, they've got some depth issues in the secondary as a result of injuries, and because of that, they have signed two players, defensive backs Wanye Thomas and Alex Austin. For Thomas, he actually signed with the Cowboys as an undrafted free agent back in 2022. Austin, a seventh-round pick of the Bills in 2023. Cowboys are getting ready for their game against the Texans. That's going to be coming up on Sunday. Oklahoma Athletics announcing that the McCaslin game is going to be their contest against Mississippi Valley State this year. That's going to be on Friday, November 6th, the annual game where they play inside of McCaslin Fieldhouse.
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0: 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Get your hands up. Jelly Roll right there. All right, we're going to look at your 2 News weather coming up here. Again, we got the Ruffers on Friday night. Homecoming taking on Piedmont. Homecoming parade Friday at noon right down Broadway. And then the game coming up on Friday night. All right, Ella with Morgan coming up and Carrie too as we head towards 6 o'clock from Oki Country 101.7.
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9: For the Muskogee and Tahlequah areas, daytime highs today anywhere from the upper 80s to right around 90 degrees. Look for mostly cloudy to cloudy skies, breezy south winds 10 to 25 miles per hour. Chance for showers and storms developing late today, but especially late tonight and overnight. In the 2 News Weather Center, I'm meteorologist Brandon Woolley.

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A little past 6 o'clock with Parker McCollum and Tim McGraw and Brantley in minutes. Bailey now. Don't want to be there. Right between a rock and a hard place. 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

0: Okie Country 101.7. Standing room only. Tim right there and Maverick here. Man, there's so much going on. You know, we got the PBR this weekend, which is just going to be epic. I mean, epic. I mean, I can't wait. So you got the PBR, you got the after party both nights over at the Bedouin Shrine. Then you got football Friday night. You got the Rutgers taking on Piedmont. Saturday, you got the last chance to get into that ultimate backyard makeover, 10 to noon at Oakey Mart. And then Monday, the hunt starts. Your first clue between 7 and 8 a.m. Monday morning, Ron will have that. I'll have that same clue between 4 and 5 on Monday. Be the first to find the key. You'll get that incredible ATV. So, I can't wait. Okie Country 101.7.
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6: For the Muskogee and Tahlequah areas, daytime highs today anywhere from the upper 80s to right around 90 degrees. Look for mostly cloudy to cloudy skies, breezy south winds 10 to 25 miles per hour. Chance for showers and storms developing late today, but especially late tonight and overnight. In the 2 News Weather Center, I'm meteorologist Brandon Woolley.
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0: Rocky Country 101.7. Randy Houser, it's called We Went. Love that song, always have. All right, Maverick here. Tulsa State Fair is underway. Man, do I love the fair. I might have to make it up there. Love the fair. I'll tell you about that here in just a second. Dylan Scott, Gary Allen, Luke Combs, and Kenny Chesney, and Kerry, all before I roll out of here. Backstage Country coming up, and speaking of Kenny, he's the guest host all this week. He was great last night. You'll hear that coming up after 7 o'clock. Okie Country 101.7.
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0: Country 101.7. Sometimes you got to rethink some things. Luke Combs right there. Well, don't rethink going to the PBR this weekend. Get it in your mind and get ready. Get yourself all psyched up about that. You might want to carb up, too, before you go. Right? A lot of carbs. It's awesome. Here's details on that. That's going to do it for me. We'll get your forecast in, and we'll get Elena in with Kenny Chesney coming up. I'll see you tomorrow. Till then, remember, be yourself, because everyone else is taken. Okie Country 101.7.
1: PBR fans, keep the party going after the Bulls. It's the Bedouin Shrine PBR After Party this Friday and Saturday at the Bedouin Shrine Temple in Muskogee. 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When the PBR action ends, the party begins at the Bedouin Shrine PBR After Party this Friday and Saturday night.
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10: For the Muskogee and Tahlequah areas, daytime highs today anywhere from the upper 80s to right around 90 degrees. Look for mostly cloudy to cloudy skies, breezy south winds 10 to 25 miles per hour. Chance for showers and storms developing late today, but especially late tonight and overnight. In the 2 News Weather Center, I'm meteorologist Brandon Woolley.